0: 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Esta señal no.
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2: 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We think it kicks ass. I love you.

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2: Rumors spread around, you know it takes its time. But the shack outside, okay? And you know what I'm talking about. Just let me know if you wanna go to that whole mile on the range. They got a lot of nice girls.

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